0: Hey, Professor Rock playing you the ultimate anthem. It's Bon Jovi's second number one smash from Slippery When Wet here on Classic Rock U. You know, it wouldn't surprise me if John Bon Jovi thought that Living on a Prayer was destined to become an anthem. I mean, we'd all think that, but it's actually not true. Fact is, John didn't think Living on a Prayer would be a hit at all, let alone a massive rock anthem. He even believed the song wasn't strong enough for Slippery When Wet and considered leaving it off the album altogether. We're going to take a short break right now and come back with stories about more rock and roll anthems when Classic Rock U returns.
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0: Hey, Professor Rock, jamming some Hendrix on Classic Rock U with you. One of my dad's all-time favorite guitarists and millions of other rock fans as well. Purple Haze is one of those songs that one might think was a big hit on the singles chart, but it was actually a stiff-a-roo, at least from a chart perspective. It stalled at number 65 on the Billboard Hot 100 in 1967. It's one of the greatest rock tracks ever recorded, for sure. All right, after this short break, we're going to tell the story of a real-life incident that scared the hell out of one of the most intrepid Southern rockers out there. We'll be right back on Classic Rock U.
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4: Classic Rock 93.9 weather. Tonight, a slight chance of rain showers, then partly cloudy, around 60 degrees with gentle west breezes. Sunday looks mostly sunny and warmer, with highs in the upper 70s and light northwesterly winds. Sunday night turns partly cloudy and cooler, near 55. Monday stays sunny and turns hot, with highs in the mid-80s. Currently, it's mostly clear and 75 degrees.
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0: 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They're actually inspired by real events. It's our geography lesson today on the South by way of two of its finest bands. All right, our next song happened at a bar in Jacksonville, Florida. Ronnie Van Zant was dancing with a woman named Linda Lou, and she was doing this to provoke her boyfriend, and it did just that. The boyfriend entered the bar drunk and angry, and he brandished a gun. Now, sensing that he was a goner, Ronnie told the jealous boyfriend, "If you're going to shoot me in the ass or the elbow," and he requested 3 steps toward the door to get away. Here's Ronnie Van Zant and Leonard Skinner telling a scary and funny story on Classic Rock U.

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0: Nulia by ELO on Classic Rock U during a Jumpin' Jack flashback to 1976. A professor of rock here at the head of the class. That song was originally written by Jeff Lynne for The Move. It's a band that he was in before forming the Electric Light Orchestra. The Move's version was a blip on the Billboard Hot 100. It stalled at number 93, while the ELO update climbed to number 24 in 76. We got more of the best of 76 when we come back from this short break on Classic Rock U, including a song that is associated with witchcraft.
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3: 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And we're going to kind of analyze them, and then you can dance to them. Joining us will be The Music Machine, Donovan, Paul Revere and the Raiders, Otis Redding, The Turtles, The Bangles, The Clash, The Beatles, and The Rolling Stones. 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

Classic Rock, taking you on a Jumpin' Jack flashback to 1976 on Classic Rock U. Remember Foghat's title track to their album Fool for the City? Well, the song was a single that peaked at number 45 on the Billboard Hot 100. On the Fool for the City album cover, drummer Roger Earl is depicted fishing from a manhole in New York City's East 11th Street. According to accounts, producer bassist Nick Jamson proposed the idea, and it reportedly

0: Hey, Professor Rock with you, spinning the short-lived group Steelers Will with some Bottle Lightning from 1973 on Classic Rock U. Jerry Rafferty went on to have a very successful solo career once he outlasted a brutal lawsuit with his record company. And of course, he came back with a Baker Street, one of the best. All right, next up, our spotlight turns to music with biblical connotations. All right, after this short break, stay with us.
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5: Classic Rock 93.9 weather. Tonight, a slight chance of rain showers, then partly cloudy. Around 60 degrees with gentle west breezes. Sunday looks mostly sunny and warmer, with highs in the upper 70s and light northwesterly winds. Sunday night turns partly cloudy and cooler, near 55. Monday stays sunny and turns hot, with highs in the mid-80s. Currently, it's clear and 73 degrees.
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0: 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You know, the Bible is arguably the most influential book ever published, and it's inspired band names, song lyrics, and classic tracks. I mean, take the name Genesis, for example. Although the band didn't take their name directly from the book of Genesis in the Old Testament, Peter Gabriel, one of the founding members, of course, stated that some of their early work was inspired by scripture from the book of Revelation. Here's one of the breakthrough crossover tracks by Genesis after Peter left, Misunderstanding from the Duke LP on Classic Rock U.

If you can hum the song, you can likely find its story. Adam Reeder here, your professor of rock. 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
3: Hey, welcome back to another hour of Classic Rock U. I'm your host, the Professor of Rock. The curriculum here is all about education and celebration of the greatest songs in rock history. All right, we're going to turn the spotlight now to summertime. Remember how great summers were back in the day, listening to your favorite songs, coming out of the jukebox or while cruising or listening to your Walkman, all those great memories. We're going to cover some of the greatest summer theme songs of all time in rock and roll, starting with my all-time favorite, The Boys of Summer, the 1984 classic that's often regarded as the ultimate summer song, mainly because of the way it captured the season's wistful close through a pulsing modern synth-pop beat that fuses intense longing with recollections of days in the sun. It's cool. The cool appeal to me lies in its melancholic atmosphere, moving past beach cliches to emphasize how quickly youth and love can pass. It's End of Summer Magic, courtesy of Mr. Don Henley on Classic Rock U.

with music by Mike Campbell from Tom Petty and the Heartbreakers and lyrics by Don Henley. That's Boys of Summer on Classic Rock U. My ultimate summer song. How about you? All right, our next song that brings back those great summer memories is Summer of 69. This is a tricky one because it is a feel-good nostalgic treasure that was started off with some blue humor and a lot of laughter, definitely in the studio between collaborators Jim Vallance and Brian Adams. Depending on who you talk to, what Summer of 69 actually means, I'll let you figure that one out. Let's celebrate the Summer of 69 and your favorite summer on Classic Rock U.

0: Playing the Beatles on Classic Rock U with one of the greatest songs of summer, Here Comes the Sun. Surprisingly, it was never released as a single, or it probably would have been a surefire number one for the Fab Four. Still, it puts us right smack dab in the middle of a gorgeous summer day. Professor Rock with you here. Stay in attendance. We got more summer songs to spotlight, including a song about youth rebellion that sparked another rebellious masterpiece 7 years later.
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4: Hey, it's Craig Bailey, your host for an hour of music by Pink Floyd every week on Floydian Slip. This week, someone in the Pink Floyd circle is turning 90 years old. Animator Gerald Scarfe, who did all of that crazy animation from The Wall. Happy birthday, Gerald Scarfe. We'll talk about that. Play lots of great Floyd on the next Floydian Slip. 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
7: 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Another great one is Stone in Love. Steve Perry's lyrics that reference summer nights, blue jean girls, and dancing by moonlight in the heat, creating an instant yearning to go back to that magical innocent time when the chance of finding youthful summer romance was very much in front of you and very exciting. 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
8: Those

Professor Rock here playing a true classic, Alice Cooper with School's Out. An epic that captures the spirit of getting rid of the confines of a classroom and busting into a season of freedom. We used to play it on the last day of school every single year. That memory, man, my dad had the record. Very cool. Now, a choir effect using children's voices had appeared in earlier music, but School's Out is credited with heavily influencing the use of choirs for dramatic bratty effect in rock anthems. Producer Bob Ezrin later used that technique again for Pink Floyd's Another Brick in the Wall Part 2, 7 years after that. The children who sang on the 1972 recording of Alice Cooper's School's Out were a group of stage brats hired from Central Casting by producer Bob Ezrin. The children were not specifically named publicly, but were young professional actors or child performers brought into the record plant studio to sing that chorus. All right, we're going to segue to another great subject, English, specifically song lyrics. The art to writing a hit song. And it oftentimes boils down to using a clever expression to make the tune catchy, you know, so it sticks in your brain, but also to make it relatable. I call it jukebox poetry. A great example of clever lyricism is Hold On Loosely. The lyrics present words of wisdom about how to keep a romance intact. Hold on loosely, but don't let go. A rock and roll maxim from 38 Special on Classic Rock U.

0: Professor Rock reciting a little jukebox poetry from the great Axl Rose and GNR and Classic Rock U. All we need is just a little patience. That was a song that he wrote about his relationship with his then-girlfriend Erin Everly. One of my favorite lyricists who's written an abundance of jukebox poetry is Gordon Sumner, or everybody knows him as Sting. And he has this week's KOL, killer opening line. Every breath you take, every move you make. I asked Sting about writing this classic song, and he had some interesting things to share about it.
1: Some people think it's romantic. Other people think it's about a stalker. It's about both. Human relationships are very complicated.

0: playing the Police on Classic Rock U with a song that Sting said can be about surveillance or protection. You just heard him say that, depending on the listener's feeling or their interpretation. I think it's a stalker song, but that's my interpretation. Every Breath You Take, biggest hit of 1983, sat at the top of the Billboard Hot 100 for 8 weeks straight. Professor of Rock here. And next up, we're going to prop up a band that's definitely been under the radar. Definitely underrated, underappreciated when Classic Rock U returns after this short break.
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4: Classic Rock 93.9 weather. Tonight, a slight chance of rain showers, then partly cloudy. Around 60 degrees with gentle west breezes. Sunday looks mostly sunny and warmer, with highs in the upper 70s and light northwesterly winds. Sunday night turns partly cloudy and cooler, near 55. Monday stays sunny and turns hot, with highs in the mid-80s. Currently, it's mostly cloudy and 68 degrees.
5: 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It's collegiate baseball action as the Dansville Gliders host the Rochester Richmond at Babcock Park in a doubleheader starting at 2 p.m. Game sponsored in part by Genesee Digital, Dansville Chevrolet, the Michael Adam Insurance Agency, Dansville Water Systems, Whalen Food Mart, Dansville Radiator, Dogwood Floral, Tony's Pizzeria, and Dansville Muffler and Break. 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
0: 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All right, it's time for our segment, Under the Radar. Artists and songs that deserve more praise and much more recognition. To me, Queensryche is under the radar. One of the best bands to come from the 80s into the 90s. They hit their commercial zenith in 1990 with their masterpiece Silent Lucidity. To me, it's one of the greatest songs of its time. It's a song that even outfloyed Pink Floyd. Let's pay tribute to Silent Lucidity on Classic Rock U.

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4: 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And kicking off this hour, we got a new segment. The most electrifying frontman of the rock era. One might say that their combination of singing and leading their group on stage made them one of the best at their role. We're going to start out with a vocalist who actually failed his first audition in 1972 to be the lead singer for a band that became one of the biggest ever. Ultimately, though, he was hired because he was their best option, even though the other members did it with a great hesitation. Talking about David Lee Roth. Can you believe that? Diamond Dave. Now regarded as one of the most charismatic frontmen in rock history, here's Dave and Van Halen with the explosive Panama on Classic Rock U.

Professor Rock, you're playing some Van Halen back in the DLR days on Classic Rock U. You know, Diamond Dave may have not been the best singer in rock history, but he was definitely the most entertaining for my money. Did you know that he actually rented out his PA to Eddie Van Halen before they hired him to be their lead singer? Our next singer that's one of the best at fronting a band is a guy who was on the path to becoming an accountant. That is before he decided to upset them and chase the rock and roll dream, living in his car and being homeless to get it done. It's the incomparable Robert Plant from Led Zeppelin on Classic Rock U with a Ramble On.

0: Hey, Professor Rock playing the Doors on Classic Rock U with one of the best onstage leaders ever, Jim Morrison, performing Hello, I Love You. You know, before he rose to fame as the Doors frontman, Jim Morrison appeared in Florida State University's 1964 promotional film when he was just 20 years old. It's called Towards a Greater University. If you ever see that footage, you may not recognize him. I mean, he looks so clean cut and even scholarly. All right, next up, it's another singer that was amazing at taking center stage and mesmerizing the audience of the female persuasion. Stay with us on Classic Rock U.
1: 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Yeah. 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
0: 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One of the greats to front a rock band is, of course, Ann Wilson. So a serious case of mononucleosis changed Ann's life when her mother bought her a guitar. Well, actually, Nancy started playing that, and she started singing, and eventually helped her overcome a really bad stutter as well. Ann Wilson turned into one of the most powerful vocalists of the rock era, no doubt. Here's Ann with perhaps her greatest performance on Crazy on You. Here's Heart on Classic Rock U.

on Classic Rock, you with the tragically underrated Michael Hutchins. You never got a chance to see Michael Hutchins. You miss one of the best of all time, I'm telling you. His magnetism was unlike anything I had ever seen, full of passion and originality. If he were still alive today, I think NXS would be doing incredible business at the box office with a big renaissance. What You Need was a number 5 smash that broke NXS in America back in 1985. Leave the concert hall and go into the theater to recognize some of the best song placements in a movie soundtrack in our segment, Going to the Movies. The motion picture soundtrack of Forrest Gump was a standard bearer for sure. The songs that music supervisor Joel Seal chose for that movie were brilliant selections, such as using Fortunate Son for the scene when Forrest first lands in a helicopter in South Vietnam. Picture that image as we play Creedence Clearwater Revival on Classic Rock U.

Professor of Rock, blessing you with the Rolling Stones on Classic Rock U, one of their best. You can't always get what you want. That tune was used for a pivotal scene in several movies, actually, such as the conclusion of The Hoax starring Richard Gere in 2006 and the opening funeral scene in the 1983 film The Big Chill, with an unknown actor at the time named Kevin Costner laying in as a corpse. That, of course, started with the melody playing on a church organ. All right, we're going to move forward to 1990 for a theme song that was written on the back of a napkin by John Bon Jovi for the movie Young Guns 2. Here's Blaze of Glory on Classic Rock U.

0: 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I'm your Professor Rock, and that was Blaze of Glory from Young Guns 2, another number one track for Jon Bon Jovi in the Billboard Hot 100. Coming up, we pay homage to one of the most influential stars of the rock era with a double blast of a legend that we lost far too soon, David Bowie, when Classic Rock U returns.
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2: Classic Rock 93.9 weather. Tonight stays partly cloudy around 60 degrees with light west winds. Sunday turns mostly sunny and warmer in the upper 70s with light northwesterly winds. Sunday night stays partly cloudy around 55. Monday is sunny and warmer still, in the mid-80s, with light southeasterly winds. Tuesday stays sunny near 92, with a slight chance. Currently, it's mostly clear and 66 degrees.
3: 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And we're going to kind of analyze them, and then you can dance to them. Joining us will be The Music Machine, Donovan, Paul Revere and the Raiders, Otis Redding, The Turtles, The Bangles, The Clash, The Beatles, and The Rolling Stones. 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
0: Hey, welcome back to Classic Rock U. I'm your Professor Rock. You know what? Let's talk about the late, great David Bowie. Our closing lesson is a tribute to the icon that died way too young. He was only 69, about 5 years under the average lifespan of a man when he passed in 2016. Bowie transformed rock by continually reinventing his sound and his visual persona. I mean, one of the great chameleons of rock and roll, pioneering glam rock, challenging traditional gender norms, and blending genres like soul, electronic, and ambient. He turned rock into an immersive theatrical art form that still fuels modern culture. David Bowie's painful breakup with actress Harmony Farthingale, with his post-break loneliness and urge to withdraw from the world and drift away, shaped the tragic fate of the Major Tom character in our next track, Space Oddity, on Classic Rock U from 1973.

0: You're attending Classic Rock. You're the Professor of Rock. Another of the many amazing transcendent tracks by David Bowie, an icon that left us early. Rest in peace, David. Thanks for gifting us with some of the most innovative and unparalleled rock music in history. Well, that's it for this session of Classic Rock U. It's been great having you in attendance at the Higher Institution of Music Education and celebration of the greatest music in rock history. I'm your Professor of Rock. Until next time, three chords and the truth, my friends.
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0: Oh, Lord, Take Me Downtown. I'm looking for some tush, the top with Mud, GNR in that set. Knock, knock, knocking on heaven's door, doing the Bob Dylan tune. How did that conversation go down when Axel and the boys went to Bob Dylan and said, hey, we want to cover your tune? Dylan's like, well, that's okay, as long as you pay me. And they're paying him for that great tune. Blackfoot is coming up. Author on Def Lep and the Allman Bros are next.
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0: Yeah, rocking the train, train, Ricky Medlock and Blackfoot with Mud. What a fantastic tune. That's one very intense train cruise and a very intense tune. I love that band, and I love that tune. That's a cool one. Supertramp is coming up. They're on Nirvana. And Bad Company, they're on deck, too.
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2: Classic Rock, 93.9 weather. Tonight stays partly cloudy around 60 degrees with light west winds. Sunday turns mostly sunny and warmer in the upper 70s with light northwesterly winds. Sunday night stays partly cloudy around 55. Monday is sunny and warmer still in the mid 80s with light southeasterly winds. Tuesday stays sunny near 92 with a slight chance. Currently, it's heavy rain and fog mist and 66 degrees.
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0: Oh my, Smells Like Teen Spirit, Nirvana with Mud. That's where a whole new genre of music began. I was watching a great 90s show, and they were talking about that tune and Nirvana, how they changed everything. And yes, they did. They rock. Bad Company, they're coming up. I'll throw on AC/DC, and Ozzy is on deck as well.
1: 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This week, someone in the Pink Floyd circle is turning 90 years old. Animator Gerald Scarfe, who did all of that crazy animation from The Wall. Happy birthday, Gerald Scarfe. We'll talk about that. Play lots of great Floyd on the next Floydian Slip. Coming up tonight at 11, right here on Classic Rock 93.9.
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0: What a great one from Tommy Shaw and Styx and the Blue Collar Man. I love that band. That's one fantastic band, one fantastic touring band, always rocking a tour. In fact, later on in the year, they'll team up with that other legendary band from Chicago called Chicago to rock the Windy City Tour. Way to go. That sounds like one cool tour. Janice is coming up. Author on Aerosmith. And REO, they're next.
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0: Yeah, I'll give you a piece of my heart, Janice with Mud. We heard from REO in that set, and you got to roll with those changes. Yeah, there's always a change, you know, nothing stays the same, so they say. So you have to roll with the changes. Do the REO. Skid Row, they're coming up. 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
3: Classic Rock 93.9 weather. Tonight stays partly cloudy around 60 degrees with light west winds. Sunday turns mostly sunny and warmer in the upper 70s with light northwesterly winds. Sunday night stays partly cloudy around 55. Monday is sunny and warmer still in the mid 80s with light southeasterly winds. Tuesday stays sunny near 92 with a slight chance. Currently, it's light rain and 64 degrees.
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0: Hold on, baby, hold on. Eddie Money with Mud from Classic Rock 93.9. Hold on, 2 weeks from now will be the beginning of summer 2026 and Dad's Day too. And then shortly after that, America turns 250 years old. Happy birthday, America. You know, Danceville's second Saturday comes up next Saturday from 11 till 2. The theme is Fairy Fest with Fairy Doors of Danceville, mini downtown festival, family activities, shopping, vendors, dining, live music, and more. 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
1: 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And we're going to kind of analyze them, and then you can dance to them. 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

0: 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That is quite the inspirational tune. Fires you up every time you hear that tune. What a great one from Queen. The Talking Heads are coming up. Author on Van Halen and Steppenwolf, they're next.
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0: Yes, same as it ever was, same as it ever was. The Talking Heads and Once in a Lifetime with Mud, John Kay, and Steppenwolf in that set in the Magic Carpet Ride. 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
2: Classic Rock 93.9 weather. Tonight stays partly cloudy around 60 degrees with light west winds. Sunday turns mostly sunny and warmer in the upper 70s with light northwesterly winds. Sunday night stays partly cloudy around 55. Monday is sunny and warmer still in the mid 80s with light southeasterly winds. Tuesday stays sunny near 92 with a slight chance. Currently, it's mostly cloudy and 64 degrees.
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0: Yeah, Benatar and the Heartbreaker, Pat Benatar, hubby Neil Giraldo, and Brian Adams, they're rocking a tour together, the Roll with the Punches tour. How about that trio? That's pretty amazing, man. That's going to be quite a tour for sure. You know, Crosby, Stills, Nash, and Young, they're coming up. Other on Ozzy and the Scorpions, look out, they're next.
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0: What a great one from Crosby, Stills, Nash & Young in Ohio with Mud. We heard from Ozzy in that set. No More Tears, a ton of tears for Ozzy. It hasn't even been a year that he passed away, which was so surprising after that amazing performance when Black Sabbath got back together. And then maybe 3 weeks later, he passed. He's so missed. R.I.P. Ozzy Osbourne. Metallica is coming up. Author on Steve Miller and Poison, they're next.
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3: Classic Rock 93.9 weather. Tonight stays partly cloudy around 60 degrees with light west winds. Sunday turns mostly sunny and warmer in the upper 70s with light northwesterly winds. Sunday night stays partly cloudy around 55. Monday is sunny and warmer still in the mid-80s with light southeasterly winds. Tuesday stays sunny near 92 with a slight chance. Currently, it's cloudy and 64 degrees.
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0: Golden Earring Radar Love with Mud, U2 for U2. In that set, U2's new album will be out toward the end of the year. Originally, it was supposed to be out now, but they didn't want to be outshined by the Paul McCartney album that came out May 29th, called The Boys of Dungeon Lane, and the Rolling Stones album coming out July 10th called Foreign Tongues. So we have to wait for U2, and that's a good thing. Wait for a good thing, you know? Hey, Bad Company, they're coming up. I'll throw on Nirvana. And Queen, they're next.
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2: Classic Rock, 93.9 weather. Tonight stays partly cloudy around 60 degrees with light west winds. Sunday turns mostly sunny and warmer in the upper 70s with light northwesterly winds. Sunday night stays partly cloudy around 55. Monday is sunny and warmer still in the mid-80s with light southeasterly winds. Tuesday stays sunny near 92 with a slight chance. Currently, it's mostly cloudy and 64 degrees.
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0: Achoo, it's all in bloom. Nirvana with Mud from Classic Rock 93.9. If you hear a lot of people sneezing and coughing now, it doesn't necessarily mean they're ill. It could be bad allergies, but either way, keep your distance. You know, the Danceville Summer Concert Series is on with the big band pop and jazz sounds of 78 RPM. 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
1: 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And we're going to kind of analyze them, and then you can dance to them. 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

0: Symphonic rock and roll, put together by Jeff Lynne in the mid-70s, adding symphony strings to electric guitars, keyboards, and drums, and called it Electric Light Orchestra. They just did a tour this last year. It was fabulous, too. We got one coming up from David Bowie. Don't miss out on it, because John Lennon is singing backup vocals and playing rhythm guitar on this particular cut. Next.
1: 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And we're going to kind of analyze them, and then you can dance to them. 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

0: Raoul Wallenberg helped to free Hungarian Jews during World War II. Well, Tom Cochran, a Red Rider, found out about it after reading and decided to do that song. Amazing song, too. Stevie Ray Vaughan on the way, speaking of amazing. Got a good one for you.
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2: Classic Rock 93.9 weather. Sunday stays partly sunny near 79 degrees with a light breeze from the northwest. Sunday night turns mostly clear around 55. Monday is sunny and hotter, climbing into the upper 80s. Tuesday turns much warmer in the mid-90s with a chance of showers and thunderstorms. And that chance continues Tuesday night near 70 degrees. Currently, it's cloudy and 64 degrees.
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0: The Aerosmith album was Get a Grip, and it was all about crying on a love roller coaster type relationship that was on and off and on and off. And some say it was also about Steven Tyler and his cleaning up from the chemicals. You know, we were at an Aerosmith concert that year, and you know how they have Steven Tyler's ramp coming out in the middle of the audience from the stage? Our seats were underneath it. So they gave us box seats. What a wonderful situation that was. I've got a good one coming up. Zeppelin from the second album. Next.
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2: Is what's happening in the five-county area. 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A chicken barbecue will be held Saturday, June 13th at the West Sparta Fire Hall at 4451 Red School Road in Dansville. 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A pop-up free food distribution will be held Monday, June 15th at the Old Shays and Main Tire location on Main Street in Dansville. It begins at 4 p.m. and is a drive-through event only. And on Monday, June 15th, you're invited to take part in the Dansville Comprehensive Plan Work Group that takes place the third Monday of each month at 6 p.m. at the Town of North Dansville Auditorium. The public is welcome to attend.
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0: Comfortably Numb, a song energizing and relaxing you at the same time. Roger Waters says the song was inspired by his mother taking care of him as a young child when he got sick, made him comfortably numb. Now, there's other people that say it's when he was with Pink Floyd not feeling well backstage and somebody gave him something that made him comfortably numb. I like Roger Waters' version. But Joe Walsh really put it together well when he moved to Colorado, and he said the song is so popular he has to play it all the time. And it's coming up again next.
1: Hey, it's Craig Bailey, your host for an hour of music by Pink Floyd every week on Floydian Slip. This week, someone in the Pink Floyd circle is turning 90 years old. Animator Gerald Scarfe, who did all of that crazy animation from The Wall. Happy birthday, Gerald Scarfe. We'll talk about that, play lots of great Floyd on the next Floydian Slip. Coming up tonight at 11, right here on Classic Rock 93.9.
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0: pretty much descriptive of a young man handicapped about as big as you can be handicapped and dealing with it. Tommy the Rock opera, great idea from The Who. 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Kenny Wade Shepherd, good one coming up.
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2: Classic Rock 93.9 weather. Sunday stays partly sunny near 79 degrees with a light breeze from the northwest. Sunday night turns mostly clear around 55. Monday is sunny and hotter, climbing into the upper 80s. Tuesday turns much warmer in the mid-90s with a chance of showers and thunderstorms. And that chance continues Tuesday night near 70 degrees. Currently, it's fog, mist, and 64 degrees.

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0: 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Gates open at 2 p.m. Show starts at 4 p.m. And there's more information at the Empire State Pullers Facebook page. 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

0: ZZ Top released their first album in 1971, and by album number 6 in 1979, they were bad, they were nationwide. But we already knew that as soon as they released the first album. If you were a cool rocker, Eric Clapton put it together after the Yardbirds. It was a band with three great musicians, including Clapton, Ginger Baker, and Jack Bruce. It was Cream, and definitely was. Great song next.
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0: great southern rock and roll band from Jacksonville, Florida, the same place as Lynyrd Skynyrd and the lead singer Donnie Van Zandt, brother to the late Ronnie Van Zandt and Johnny Van Zandt. The way they got their name is they were rocking into the night in a warehouse in a neighborhood. Late at night, the neighbors called the cops because of the noise. They surrounded the place and got on the megaphone and said, "You boys come out, or this 38 special is going to do some talking." How do you think they got their name? I got one from the Cars coming up next.
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2: Classic Rock 93.9 weather. Sunday stays partly sunny near 79 degrees with a light breeze from the northwest. Sunday night turns mostly clear around 55. Monday is sunny and hotter, climbing into the upper 80s. Tuesday turns much warmer in the mid-90s, with a chance of showers and thunderstorms. And that chance continues Tuesday night near 70 degrees. Currently, it's cloudy and 64 degrees.
3: 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And that's what we'll do Tuesday on 105.7 WDNY. It's collegiate baseball action as the Dansville Gliders host the Rochester Richmen at Babcock Park in a doubleheader starting at 2 p.m. Game sponsored in part by Genesee Digital, Dansville Chevrolet, the Michael Adam Insurance Agency, Dansville Water Systems, Whalen Food Mart, Dansville Radiator, Dogwood Floral, Tony's Pizzeria, and Dansville Muffler and Brake. 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

0: Little parody from the Midwest, you know, John Mellencamp from Seymour, Indiana, about the American dream. Well, Boston has a great song from their second album. It's the title track, and the message was, don't compare it to the first album. It's an extension of the first album. It came out in 1978, a year after the first album. But some of the so-called record critics said it sounded too much like the first. Ah, hello. Anyway, the song is coming up. It's great.
1: Is what's happening in the five-county area. Dansville's second Saturday will be celebrated on June 13th from 11 to 2 with mini downtown festivals, family activities, and more. This month's theme is Fairy Fest with the Fairy Doors of Dansville. A chicken barbecue will be held Saturday, June 13th at the West Sparta Fire Hall at 4451 Red School Road in Dansville. It runs from 2 until 6 p.m. Tickets are available from any firefighter or by calling 585-301-3300. A pop-up free food distribution will be held Monday, June 15th at the Old Shays and Main Tire location on Main Street in Dansville. It begins at 4 p.m. and is a drive-through event only. And on Monday, June 15th, you're invited to take part in the Dansville Comprehensive Plan Work Group that takes place the third Monday of each month at 6 p.m. at the Town of North Dansville Auditorium. The public is welcome to attend.
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3: Hey, it's Craig Daly, your host for an hour of music by Pink Floyd every week on Floydian Slip. This week, someone in the Pink Floyd circle is turning 90 years old. Animator Gerald Scarfe, who did all of that crazy animation from The Wall. Happy birthday, Gerald Scarfe. We'll talk about that. Play lots of great Floyd on the next Floydian Slip. Coming up tonight at 11, right here on Classic Rock 93.9.
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16: I don't have to be here, you know. I don't have to show up here. With my best financial holdings, I could have been basking in the sun in Florida. This is just a hobby for me. Nothing, you hear? A hobby.

We are gathered here today to discuss four big ones. Four of the greatest records ever made, chosen by being seminal in their influence, and as with everything we play for you, unparalleled in their greatness. We begin with one of the highest moments of genius composition in a Renaissance era full of nothing but genius compositions. But it is not an obvious choice and would probably not show up on any critic's list of their top 100 compositions of the decade. But we, as you will see, beg to differ. It is a song entitled All Day and All of the Night by English composer Ray Davies, performed by his group The Kinks, produced by Shel Talmy, and would be one of the most extraordinarily produced and influential records of all time. The song is as unique as any have ever been in that its melody in particular was quite bizarre for its time, but still managed to work. And even more incredibly, managed to be a top 10 pop single. With this song, Mr. Davies, most historians agree, invents what has come to be known in music theory parlance as the stupid melody. The concept of the stupid melody will inform the entire heavy metal genre, in addition to giving Ozzy Osbourne and all of his mentally unstable disciples careers. It is in fact the mentally unstable aspect of the melody which gets one's attention immediately, because at that point in history, late 1964, rock had begun but hadn't yet completed its music industry coup d'etat, taking over the pop charts and changing all the pop rules to rock rules, which will soon include singers sounding, and in some cases being, mentally unstable. But at that point in time, other than the novelties, an occasional purple people eater, if you will, stupid melodies really didn't exist. There was simply no precedent for it. Dissonance, yes. Mixed genre hybrids, yes. Western scales meets Eastern scales, yes. But stupid? No. It had to wait for the moment when the young ears and tastes of an entire new generation were open to it. The second revelation that occurs to the listener, the first being that one is experiencing something brand new, is the primitive, primal value that is communicated by the stupid melody. What one would expect the stupid melody to communicate, first and foremost, is of course, well, stupidity. As it would just 7 years later, in the unclean hands of the mindless drunken louts that would populate the early 70s heavy metal scene, that this song had the unholy responsibility of spawning. But in the hands of a genius like Mr. Davies, our song's protagonist does not suggest anything mindless. Mindlessness, when analyzed, includes a limited, at best, emotional spectrum, ranging the very short distance from frustration to rage and back again, and remaining at that superficial strata of both. The first two lines of the song, "I'm not content to be with you in the daytime, girl, I want to be with you all of the time," not exactly Rambo's A Season in Hell, and the melody, having already been established by Brother Dave's seminal hard rock riff, lulls the listener into an immediate, low, though admittedly enjoyable expectation. The listless lyric combined with the unsettled melody creates a safe enough ambiguity to allow the experience to be mindless in all of its glorious simplicity. And that would have been fine. But then the genius is revealed by the Trojan horse one-step modulation that shocks the listener at least three ways. The already quite strong dynamics of the basic riff do not suggest a need for more intensity, but suddenly there it is. One is lifted off the ground by the unexpected chord change. Then on top of the unusual change and the increased dynamics comes a melody that communicates the original primal scream of every sexually tortured adolescent male that's ever lived. The new melody is stated with profound, desperate determination as it forces its way through the complete, uncompromising dissonance of the chords, ignoring them completely. "The only time I feel all right is by your side." Suddenly, it goes from a stoner's casual conversation to, Jesus, he really means it. This extraordinary 10-second B section sets up the equally extraordinary chorus, the chord change of which takes us impossibly yet another level higher, toward the only fact of life our new heroic character is truly confident about in this otherwise totally confusing world. "Girl, I want to be with you all of the time."
all day and all of the night. Total abandon, total confession, total truth, total confidence, the totality of which can only suggest this is all I know, this is all that matters. And by this statement and by this work, we are immediately elevated to universal truth. Man may build skyscrapers, cure the world's diseases, visit the planets and stars, and all of that is great. But when it is all said and done, one truth remains above all others. Man may have the whole world in the palm of his hand, but it don't mean a thing unless he has the poontang to go with it.

What in the hell is a blank inside card? So I've been sending them out. Sorry you're feeling so blank inside. I feel like that myself sometimes. What kind of scam? The guy who's selling blank inside cards must wake up laughing. What do you do again? I sell blank inside cards. Picture of a tree, nothing on the inside. No little limerick, nothing. They're buying a crease.

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0: You are a stupid man, Abel. 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

0: We started the show with the Fabulous Dictators, the next big thing, which they weren't. Well, they were on my block. That's their first record. And we started our stupid set All Day and All the Night. One of the great records ever. Followed by another one, Talk Talk from the Music Machine. Got a little bit of a stupid melody in there.
1: Beautiful Things is Donnie V, title track from his upcoming album. He wrote it with Jim Timbers and produced it with Mike Tholen. You can get the song and pre-order the album at DonnieV.com. That's V as in V-I-E.
0: Donovan would have some fun with melody. He wandered a bit. Epistle to Dippy, one of his coolest, produced by Mickey Most. Love Again, Lil Steven and the Disciples of Soul. Co-produced by Mark Ribbler and Jeff Sanoff, Bobby Clearmountain mixing, Bobby Ludwig mastering, and a whole bunch of people playing on it. Get it from littlesteven.com. And a little stupid melody from the Soul Survivors. Yeah, Gamble and Huff would occasionally indulge in a bit of stupidity. Expressway to Your Heart, baby, 1967.

They're like back together right now. So look for them coming to your neighborhood. We're calling the show Four Big Ones. Four records that changed, well, not much, but they're great.

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8: Classic Rock 93.9 weather. Sunday stays partly sunny near 79 degrees with a light breeze from the northwest. Sunday night turns mostly clear around 55. Monday is sunny and hotter, climbing into the upper 80s. Tuesday turns much warmer in the mid-90s with a chance of showers and thunderstorms. And that chance continues Tuesday night near 70 degrees. Currently, it's cloudy and 64 degrees.
9: The sun is out. No, wait, it's not. There it is again. Nope, the clouds have covered it. Sound like Western New York? 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

Welcome back. We are celebrating four big ones this week. Four songs that helped change the world for the better. Our second song is Satisfaction by the Rolling Stones, written by Keith Richards and Mick Jagger, and produced by Andrew Loog Oldham. You've all heard the story by now, how Keith woke up in the middle of the night and sang the riff into his cassette recorder, not remembering that he had done so. Satisfaction notable for three major contributions. First, the single note riff becoming a signature of the rock and roll genre, largely because of Satisfaction. The Stones themselves had already established the fabulous riff as a complementary part of the composition process with the last time, the single just before Satisfaction. Interestingly, Brian Jones, the other guitar player in the Stones and founder, having come up with that riff against Keith's quite original chord change, which he would repeat on Satisfaction. And the Stones would do it again with Get Off My Cloud soon after. The Beatles would contribute with some phenomenal riffs like I Feel Fine, Day Tripper, Ticket to Ride, and Paperback Writer. Chord riffs, interestingly, would pretty much predate the single note riffs, started by Link Wray's Rumble and perfected by the Kinks' You Really Got Me in All Day and All the Night. But The Who would play a major role, though I can't explain, My Generation, Substitute, and a song that will be our fourth big one of the evening, we'll get to later. But the Stones, once again, would own the chord riff pretty much the way they own the single note riff, with Jumpin' Jack Flash, Brown Sugar, and Start Me Up. The second contribution Satisfaction made was the popularization of the fuzz tone. We did a whole show on the fuzz tone, tracing it back to child star Eddie Hodges and Frankie Lane, both of whose records arranged and produced by Jack Nitzsche. So I've come to the completely unofficial conclusion that it was Jack Nitzsche that would introduce the fuzz tone to Keith when they redid Satisfaction in L.A. Just a theory. Hasn't been proven or disproven. And of course, the fuzz tone, the seminal sound of garage rock. And the third contribution is the substance of the lyrics. Now, I think Keith actually may have written the title, which he thinks he got from Chuck Berry's 30 Days. But Mick's fleshing out of the lyrics pretty much stayed in his comfort zone, which he'd been exploring since the beginning. I mean, Tell Me, It's All Over Now, Time Is On My Side, Congratulations. Now, whether they wrote the songs or not, they seemed most comfortable with sexual frustration as their theme, and this song would be the archetype of that theme. So let's play it in all of its glory. Remarkable how well it still holds up. And if you've got headsets, way deep in the background, you will hear Jack Nitzsche playing a piano part, which I didn't hear for the first 30 years of listening to the song. So you may not hear it now either. As Andrew Oldham says, very often Jack would be there providing the glue, be it visible, audible, or not.

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1: What about love?
0: Overrated. Biochemically no different than eating large quantities of chocolate.

This is Mark Lindsay, former lead singer from Paul Revere and the Raiders, and you're with Little Steven in the Underground Garage. Now stand back. I think my consciousness is expanding out of control.

0: Say, I haven't seen a house out here for miles. What are you doing out in the middle of nowhere?
1: Well, I had to be at that there crossroads last midnight to sell my soul to the devil.
2: Well, ain't it a small world, spiritually speaking? Pete and Delmer just been baptized and saved. I guess I'm the only one that remains unaffiliated.
0: This ain't no laughing matter, Everett.
2: What'd the devil give you for your soul, Tommy?
1: Well, he taught me to play this here guitar real good.
0: Oh, son, for that you traded your everlasting soul?
1: Well, I wouldn't use it.

0: started that set with I Can't Get No Satisfaction, The Rolling Stones, produced by Andrew Lou Goldham, engineered by Dave Hassinger in LA. That was the second version. We should play the first version one of these days, which has snuck out through the years, with the folk rock version from Chicago. Old Man Trouble's Otis Redding from what may be his best album, Otis Blue, third album. He wrote it, Steve Cropper producing. And of course, Booker T and the MGs, his backup group, always, with the Memphis Horns, and always fabulous.
1: Dancing While the World Is Ending, Stanley Simmons. Yeah, Evan Stanley and Nick Simmons, sons of Paul and Gene, doing something a little bit different than Kiss. Yeah, but we like both things.
0: Hungry was Paul Revere and the Raiders. Barry Mann and Cynthia Weil wrote that. Terry Melcher producing, 1966.
1: Born to Kill from Social Distortion. It is the title track from their first album in 15 years. Mike Ness wrote it and produced it with Dee Sardi. We welcome them back with open arms.
0: Two big ones down, two to go.

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12: Welcome back to the Underground Garage, where we are celebrating four big ones. Four classic records that influenced the world and made it a better place to be. Our third song is Rain by the Beatles. John Lennon, Paul McCartney writing for their group The Beatles and produced by George Martin. Again, three major contributions from this song as our last. We begin with the complete transformation of the role of the bass guitar, which took place on this song. Paul McCartney, not only one of the great singers of all time, but absolutely one of the great bass players of all time, wrote an iconic riff for this song, which has been copied numerous times, and we'll do a set of those songs one of these days. He liked it so much he would steal it himself when he switched over to guitar for Taxman on the album that immediately followed the Rain Paperback Writer single, that album being Revolver, in the summer of 66. So the bass guitar would suddenly play a far more prominent role due to the fact that they just simply turned it up. Paul's bass playing was always more melodic than the typical bass player anyway, and the use of the octaves and again the sheer level of it in the mix get everyone's attention. He threw a little taste of it in the very end of Paperback Writer on the other side, the, in fact, A-side, right at the end of the song there, that high octave. So bass playing changed on this record. The lyric substance would be one of the first of the psychedelic lyrics, in that it was a celebration of nature in a way that one embraced it rather than it being the enemy. So you had that immediate childlike wonder, which John Lennon would be so wonderful at capturing, epitomized perhaps by Lucy in the Sky with Diamonds just a year later. God, things happened quickly in those days. And the third contribution is the first recording of Something Backwards. At the end of the record, you'll hear it stop for a minute, and the drum riff brings in the outro, and suddenly the vocal will be backwards. And I believe there's a second backwards element in there. I think it's a second bass guitar, actually. I don't know. A bit hard to know exactly what's going on there, which is part of the fun. You're not supposed to know everything that's going on records, by the way. That's why mono is the only thing that matters. Just not separating these things, you know, you start hearing them. That's no fun. Mystery, man, mystery. An important element in the spiritual communication of art. And here comes some now.

Here's something. There's a poem about a barber pole that goes like this. It's fun to pretend that the barber pole is a great big peppermint stick. It's fun to imagine how nice it would be to have all that candy to lick. It never would matter how much you bit off. There still wouldn't be any less. Why, you could even keep eating forever and ever and never get finished, I guess. The most interesting things to see and do on the way to school.

0: 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Mark Volman, and I'm Flo.
1: Hi, everyone. 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
0: We are the Turtles, but together we make up
1: Flo and Eddie. And you're with little Steven.
0: Where?
1: In the underground garage, of course.
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1: I know. Attendant, get the Land Rover for me.

Miss Anderson claims a debt of honor. 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I mean, we're into linen supplies, restaurants, wholesale meat, everything. It's stupid, this bang-bang stuff. 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

0: Yeah, we started that set with Rain, one of the great Beatle B-sides. A lot going on there, influence-wise.
1: Magic in the Air, that's Dan Maraldi featuring Palmyra Del Ran. Dan wrote and produced it. 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
0: We almost did a psychedelic set to go with Rain, but decided to go with the other songs that had the Rain riff in it, like Outside Chance by the Turtles, and then the riff one more time used by the Bangles in Get the Girl from The Spy Who Shagged Me. Austin Powers himself produced that. Yeah, it's four big ones, four cool songs that kind of influenced other cool songs. Get ready.

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6: Classic Rock 93.9 weather. Sunday stays partly sunny near 79 degrees with a light breeze from the northwest. Sunday night turns mostly clear around 55. Monday is sunny and hotter, climbing into the upper 80s. Tuesday turns much warmer in the mid 90s with a chance of showers and thunderstorms. And that chance continues Tuesday night near 70 degrees. Currently, it's cloudy and 66 degrees.

0: You are a stupid man, Abel. 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

0: started that set with our coolest song in the world this week, Too Loose, from Valley Lodge, from the Friends of Jesse Malin Volume 1 album, which you can get from Wicked Cool Records. Produced by Lyle Heisen, written by Jesse Malin. It is a D-Generation cover. Ooh, I love D-Generation. I love Jesse, too. John Kimbrough playing guitar, Dave Hill, Rob Pfeiffer, Phil Costello, and Eddie Eyeball on this track. Our coolest song in the world this week, Too Loose, from Valley Lodge.
1: Elvis Costello, You Belong to Me, from this year's Model, second album, produced by Nick Lowe, who discovered him on the street, literally. Looking for Boys was the Pinups. Feldman Goldstein got a production and co-written with them and Lang Martin. I'm going to assume that's the lead singer, but I'll have to check on that. And Smile on Me, the Yardbirds, Little Games album, the one with Jimmy Page. That is him playing one of the coolest guitar tones ever. Fuzz tone on Max. Nicky Most, once again, producing. We got one more big one left, baby. Can you guess what it is? I'll give you one hint. It's big.

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20: Welcome back to the Underground Garage, where we are celebrating four big ones, four records that changed my life and probably yours. Our fourth record is I Can See for Miles, written by Pete Townshend for his group The Who and produced by Kit Lambert. It would simply be the ultimate archetype hard rock chord riff song. And as we mentioned before, they'd already started doing signature chord riff songs. From the first moment they went into the studio with Shel Talmy, they said to him, listen, we want that sound you got with the Kinks. So it was the Kinks' influence of the early chord riff songs of You Really Got Me and All Day and All the Night and Tired of Waiting for You and their amazing first, whatever, five, six, seven singles that would influence The Who with I Can't Explain, Substitute, and most notably, My Generation. But suddenly, for I Can See for Miles, which came on their third album, they just took it to some new place. And ironically, tragically, record company Universal MCA, please listen up, the best mix and mastering of this song still cannot be bought on any album. It is the original single mix. The guitar is slightly louder. It is not on any of the 10 compilations we checked, including the latest one, but you can hear it here.

And now it's competition time, and time for Spot the Nose. Each week we play you a recording of a famous pop star blowing his nose and a snatch from one of his biggies for you to identify. Now listen carefully for this week's clues. No, before you put pen to paper, I should warn you that 80% of our answers every week are the same and wrong. It's not Pete Townsend. I repeat, it's not Pete Townsend.

You ever seen a man's brains? Oh, I've seen them. I take them up, scoop them up, put them in, do them up like brains. You're buying brains. But there's a bowl right here, and there's a bowl here. A bowl here, and a bowl there. Now, they're connected to the spine. 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And if all four of these bowls of brains, if all four of them is functioning, you're not a one-track mind. You're a four-track mind.

0: We started that set with one of the biggest of the big, I Can See For Miles. Ooh, that's good stuff. Yeah, The Who, baby, at their best. Kit Lambert's best production also. Pete Townshend writing like usual.
1: Stop and Take a Minute, Please was The Woggles. The album is Stop and Take a Minute. Jeff Walls wrote it and the band produced it. Get it from thewoggles.com.
0: Bobby Freeman, Come On and Swim, Baby. Produced by Sly Stone. That's correct. Sylvester Stewart, 1964. And co-written by Sylvester and Tom Coleman. And we close with a clamp down from The Clash. Joey Strummer writing that one. Guy Stevens producing for their classic third album, London Calling. Third classic in a row, really. 1979 or so. Joey McJones, Paul Simonon, and Topper Hedden. Four big ones themselves.
2: Now I have to face stupid reality again.
0: We want to thank the Hard Rock cafes, hotels, casinos, and the Seminole coolest Indian tribe ever for being our sponsor from day one. And I want to thank all of the Hard Rock employees around the world as we stop in and do our DJ thing when we're on the road. Nicest people in the world, in addition to the best food. And someday will be a rock and roll circuit. I'm never going to give up on that. We want to thank Premier Networks, our new syndicator, Julie Talbot, Rick Bucchietti, Tanya Juhasz, and Corey Neal. Forgive the pronunciation. I'll get it right eventually. And if you're in need of any guitars or amps or tambourines, go see Andy Babuke. I want to thank our... Is Intrepid the word? Or is that an aircraft carrier? Dennis Mortensen, who puts the show together every week in spite of the odds. Go to undergroundgarage.com if you've missed any of our last 750 shows. And Facebook and Twitter and at Stevie Van Zandt. You can talk to me personally. And thank you, Alan Freed. We'll see you all next week.
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0: Mud is up, and hey, hey, what can I do? Along with Lester St. James. You know what? I've got the perfect thing for you to do. Just chill. Keep doing what you're doing, because I'm going to serve up for you some Scorpions, Neil Young, and Eagles next.
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0: Getting a Lick of the Cinnamon Girl. Neil Young, who actually desired to get a lick of a cinnamon girl and told a reporter about it. And it ended up being in an interview that his wife at the time read in the magazine. Yeah, imagine that one, guys. How do you explain that off? Yeah, I was just thinking about how I'd like to lick her. And yeah, and the reporter puts it in. There it is in print. How do you? Yeah. Whew, that's a tough one. On the way, November, Billy Idol goes into the Rock and Roll Hall of Fame. We'll hear him, plus Joan Jett, before the top of the hour, Aerosmith as well, rocking this Sunday, along with Lester. And it's the highest level of an automotive recall. Ford has issued a do not drive recall. Over 4,600 vehicles are being recalled because the lower control arm ball joint may have been incorrectly installed or repaired and could disconnect from the front wheel knuckle, which could lead to an almost immediate crash. That would not be good. The impacted vehicles, pay attention. Do you own a Ford Bronco Sport 21 to 26 models or a Ford Maverick 22 to 26? 4,600 of them. I don't know how they identified them. I don't know how it's not widespread, but apparently the Ford folks have mailed out letters, so you might get one in the mail if you have one of those. What you're supposed to do to get the car or the truck to the Maverick or the Bronco to the dealership when you're not supposed to drive, that's between you and the dealership. But yeah, a do not drive recall. That's a big one.
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2: Classic Rock 93.9 weather. Today is mostly sunny, near 79 degrees. Then tonight stays mostly clear and cool, around 55. Monday turns sunny and warmer, reaching the upper 80s with light southeasterly winds. Monday night remains mostly clear near 60. Tuesday heats up into the mid-90s, with a chance of showers and thunderstorms. Currently, it's cloudy and 68 degrees.
3: It's so nice, let's play twice. And that's what we'll do Tuesday on 105.7 WDNY. It's collegiate baseball action as the Dansville Gliders host the Rochester Richmond at Babcock Park in a doubleheader starting at 2 p.m. Game sponsored in part by Genesee Digital, Dansville Chevrolet, the Michael Adam Insurance Agency, Dansville Water Systems, Whalen Food Mart, Dansville Radiator, Dogwood Floral, Tony's Pizzeria, and Dansville Muffler and Brake. 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

0: You know, I sure hope he gets up there and performs and does that song live on stage, Rock and Roll Hall of Fame induction coming up in November when he gets inducted, Billy Idol. Can you imagine? They've got the mics up, the crowd singing, hey, hey, get the alternative lyric. Oh, if you don't know those alternative lyrics, forgive me. I'm not going to be the one to corrupt you. Watch the Rock and Roll Hall of Fame induction. Aerosmith's going to fire up another superset. Killer classics as well from the Kinks, Steve Miller Band, Twisted Sisters, not going to take it anymore. Part of that superset on this National Chocolate Ice Cream Day. Yeah, the calendar right here from the Half Dollar Store down the street, June 7th. Right at the top of the list, National Chocolate Ice Cream Day. Ice cream, you scream. World Caring Day, also on the list. VCR Day. You still got one? I've got one buried away. It's in a tub somewhere. I don't know if it works. World Food Safety Day. It's Semen Day, as in the people who will go out on the boats and the ocean stuff. June Bug Day. And finally, today is National Cancer Survivors Day. Blessings to all that have survived horrible cancer.
1: Hey, it's Craig Daly, your host for an hour of music by Pink Floyd every week on Floydian Slip. This week, someone in the Pink Floyd circle is turning 90 years old. Animator Gerald Scarfe, who did all of that crazy animation from The Wall. Happy birthday, Gerald Scarfe. We'll talk about that. Play lots of great Floyd on the next Floydian Slip. Coming up tonight at 11, right here on Classic Rock 93.9.
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0: spreading the wings and flying like an eagle. Steve Miller Band, Twisted Sister, the song that they have a battery of attorneys on hand for politicians who like to play that song at their rallies. And then they get slapped with the cease and desist. If they do it again, they get fined big time. So they protect that song. You cannot use it in public. It's Lester. In public, we can do the Rolling Stones, ZZ Top, and a band that was, well, basically blessed by two guys on this date back in 2008 that led them to definitely get into the Rock and Roll Hall of Fame with their band. We'll have it coming up.
1: 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We're at Babcock Park in Dansville, where the Dansville Gliders host the Rochester Ridgemen for a pair starting at 2 p.m. Game sponsored in part by DWS Outdoors, Jack's Place and Jack's Gaslight Grill, Dansville Automart, Nunday Lumber and Hardware, Napa of Dansville and Mount Morris, Quinlan's, Phoenix Hearth and Power, and Hober Ceiling. 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

0: It's a Sunday leg day. Glutes, calves, hammies, get those quads going. Yeah, we're working them hard today, my friend. Dancing around a ZZ Top. Foo Fighters before that, who became legitimate rock stars when the Blessings happened on this date, 2008. Do you remember that? Foo Fighters, Dave Grohl and company. They're playing Wembley Stadium, London. One night only supergroup. Jimmy Page, John Paul Jones join them. Yeah, Jimmy Page, John Paul Jones come out jamming guitar and bass on Ramble On and Rock and Roll with the Foo Fighters. 2008. No coincidence. 15 years later, when they're eligible, they get Rock and Roll Hall of Fame status. Yeah, when Jimmy Page and John Paul Jones come on stage with you, yeah, that kind of solidifies your talent, don't you think? Foreigner, Alice in Chains, we rock with them next.
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2: Classic Rock, 93.9 weather. Today is mostly sunny, near 79 degrees. Then tonight stays mostly clear and cool, around 55. Monday turns sunny and warmer, reaching the upper 80s with light southeasterly winds. Monday night remains mostly clear near 60. Tuesday heats up into the mid-90s, with a chance of showers and thunderstorms. Currently, it's cloudy and 70 degrees.

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0: The Late Lane Staley, along with Jerry Cantrell and the rest of the Alice in Chains gang. Man in the Box. It's Lester, B.O.C., Peter Frampton, Phil Collins. More coming up, part of another superset, Killer Classics. And I hate to be the bearer of bad news, but if you or someone you know has been involved with the Carnival Corporation cruise, major cybersecurity breach. You know, these happen all the time, so I only talk about the biggest of the big. Princess Cruises, Holland America Line, and Carnival Cruise Line. Those are the three under the Carnival umbrella. Princess, Holland, and Carnival. Know anybody who's been on those cruises? Good chance they're part of the, just shy of 6 million people that the corporation says, just some information got out about our passengers. Driver's license and passport numbers, phone numbers, names, addresses, and dates of birth. Oh, that's just some. Yeah, thank you, corporation. And, of course, it all got exposed because they had to file paperwork about the hack. And it was filed with the Maine Attorney General's office. The personal information of 5,995,000,000 plus people. Yeah, in this small little brief. Yeah. Thank you, corporations, for looking out for us. But again, if you been on a Carnival cruise or one of their subsidies, you'll be getting notified and your credit's going to be monitored for 2 years free. Okay.
1: Is what's happening in the five county area. Dansville's second Saturday will be celebrated on June 13th from 11 to 2 with mini downtown festivals, family activities, and more. 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A chicken barbecue will be held Saturday, June 13th at the West Sparta Fire Hall at 4451 Red School Road in Dansville. 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A pop-up free food distribution will be held Monday, June 15th at the Old Shays and Main Tire location on Main Street in Dansville. It begins at 4 p.m. and is a drive-through event only. And on Monday, June 15th, you're invited to take part in the Dansville Comprehensive Plan Work Group that takes place the third Monday of each month at 6 p.m. at the Town of North Dansville Auditorium. The public is welcome to attend.
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Hey, dang kids, they're gone crazy again. They're out of control, wild. Skid Row, of course, there. Lester here, serving out Peter Frampton, coming alive with Baby, I Love Your Way. Thanks for listening, my friend.

0: Coming up in November, 16 years after he was first inducted into the Rock and Roll Hall of Fame, Phil Collins will become a part of the exclusive two-time Rock and Roll Hall of Fame Club on his solo efforts. Yeah, 16 years later, two-time Rock and Roll Hall of Famer Phil Collins this November. I believe there's like 35 now. I have to go look that up. I'm sorry for not having the exact information. 34, 35, I'm pretty sure. Two-time and only, of course, one three-time Rock and Roll Hall of Famer. Great, Eric Clapton. Led Zeppelin, Pearl Jam, CCR, we rock with them in mere moments.
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0: So he decided to climb into an excavator that happened to be on their property, or maybe he drove it there, I don't know, and started to demolish the house with his wife and two children inside. You got the visual in your head, right? Front end excavator starts clawing at the house and tearing down the sidewalls till he hears the cop cars and then decides, yeah, and gets out of there. Smart enough, he turns himself in. Didn't matter. He's still charged. The district attorney there hit him with catastrophe and reckless endangerment. That sounds pretty serious. Catastrophe and reckless endangerment. Oh, and his soon-to-be ex-wife filed a protection order against him, too. Yeah, makes sense, right? But again, what the F is wrong with people?
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2: Classic Rock 93.9 weather. Today is mostly sunny, near 79 degrees. Then tonight stays mostly clear and cool, around 55. Monday turns sunny and warmer, reaching the upper 80s with light southeasterly winds. Monday night remains mostly clear near 60. Tuesday heats up into the mid-90s, with a chance of showers and thunderstorms. Currently, it's mostly cloudy and 72 degrees.
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0: Yes, indeed. It's all right, my friend. A smoking good time with Boston and Billy Squire in Classic Rock 93.9. Another superset. Killer classics from Queen, Pink Floyd, Aerosmith, Guns N' Roses, too, plus others. 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
1: 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Let's play it twice. And that's what we'll do Tuesday on 105.7 WDNY. It's collegiate baseball action as the Dansville Gliders host the Rochester Richmen at Babcock Park in a doubleheader starting at 2 p.m. Game sponsored in part by Genesee Digital, Dansville Chevrolet, the Michael Adam Insurance Agency, Dansville Water Systems, Whalen Food Mart, Dansville Radiator, Dogwood Floral, Tony's Pizzeria, and Dansville Muffler and Brake. 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

0: The Killer Queen with late great Freddie Mercury, Brian May, Roger Taylor, John Deacon, the Killer Queen guys. It's Lester. Speaking of killer, how about these three guitarists? Rank them in the order you want. Angus Young, Stevie Ray Vaughan, Eric Clapton. Yeah, that's a pretty good list. You're going to hear them next.
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0: Late great Stevie Ray Vaughan getting us caught in the crossfire. Who Made Who from AC/DC before that? Before the top of the hour, ZZ Top, Scorpions, Steve Miller Band all going to drop by along with Lester. And this is major news if you know anybody in cancer. And on this Cancer Survivors Day, there are going to be more and more in the future if this is true. Because it's a first drug to show substantial advantage over chemotherapy. You know what chemo is, right? It's, nah, that's not, people come out of that the worse for the wear. But being touted by the New England Journal of Medicine and the American Society for Clinical Oncology, a study that showed a drug called, and I'm going to butcher this probably, Diraxonrasib is increased people's lives, doubling in some survival cases. As they randomly assigned the experimental drug to chemotherapy patients whose cancer had quit responding to other treatments, and these people kept living. And it's a pill. It's just a drug. Popping a pill instead of chemo. That's a major, major breakthrough. We'll keep our eye on that coming out of the UCLA Medical Center. Just another great reason to be alive in this day and age.
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2: Classic Rock 93.9 weather. Today is mostly sunny, near 79 degrees. Then tonight stays mostly clear and cool, around 55. Monday turns sunny and warmer, reaching the upper 80s with light southeasterly winds. Monday night remains mostly clear near 60. Tuesday heats up into the mid-90s, with a chance of showers and thunderstorms. Currently, it's partly cloudy and 73 degrees.
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0: Klaus Meine and the Scorpions wrote that song after their first trip to New York City, describing it. The zoo, of course, the song, and how they felt about it. It is Lester. Thanks so much for listening. Enjoy this fabulous time of year where you've got two winter sports and spring sports that are just ending. Yeah, of course, the NCAA had their spring softball championships just this last week. The women of Texas, Longhorn Ladies, winning the national championship for the second year in a row. We're going to find out who's the new national men's baseball champion. This is the first ever, I think I heard or saw somewhere, that a no returning teams coming back to the Omaha for the 8-team tournament. We got three teams already punched their tickets: West Virginia, Troy, and Ole Miss. UNC or North Carolina and USC are playing today to see who's going. And then there's four other games, which are 1-0 leads for one of the teams. And they could stretch into tomorrow if it becomes game three. But yeah, by the end of tomorrow, we'll know who the eight teams going to Omaha are for it. And then you got the NBA and NHL going to their finals. Game three of the NBA, Knicks, San Antonio tonight. New York up 2-0. And then game four, Vegas up 2-1 over Carolina. That game tomorrow night.
1: Is what's happening in the five-county area. Dansville's second Saturday will be celebrated on June 13th from 11 to 2 with many downtown festivals, family activities, and more. This month's theme is Fairy Fest with the Fairy Doors of Dansville. A chicken barbecue will be held Saturday, June 13th at the West Sparta Fire Hall at 4451 Red School Road in Dansville. It runs from 2 until 6 p.m. Tickets are available from any firefighter or by calling 585-301-3300. A pop-up free food distribution will be held Monday, June 15th at the Old Shays and Main Tire location on Main Street in Dansville. It begins at 4 p.m. and is a drive-through event only. And on Monday, June 15th, you're invited to take part in the Dansville Comprehensive Plan Work Group that takes place the third Monday of each month at 6 p.m. at the Town of North Dansville Auditorium. The public is welcome to attend.
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3: Hey, it's Craig Bailey, your host for an hour of music by Pink Floyd every week on Floydian Slip. This week, someone in the Pink Floyd circle is turning 90 years old. Animator Gerald Scarf, who did all of that crazy animation from The Wall. Happy birthday, Gerald Scarf. We'll talk about that. Play lots of great Floyd on the next Floydian Slip. Coming up tonight at 11, right here on Classic Rock 93.9.
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0: some Skynyrd for you. And I was just reading this really cool article about their song Freebird. It's known for being really long, and just like Queen's Bohemian Rhapsody, and the record label giving them, you know, flack. Oh, nobody's going to play that. Skynyrd got the same thing with Freebird. Nobody's going to play a song that long. But it wasn't always that long. And one of the guys in the band said that it's just a regular song, and then they do a little, you know, instrumental thing so Ronnie could rest his voice. So it started out 2 minutes long, and it'd be 3 minutes, and then 4 minutes. And then one day Ronnie said, just keep going till I tell you to stop. And the rest is history. Green Day on the way. We've got Van Halen next.
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0: T-Rex. Well, not necessarily a T-Rex in this story. More like dire wolves. You know them from Game of Thrones. These ancient, big wolf, dog things. Well, there's a group out of Dallas, and this story came out a few years ago. Colossal, I think it's Colossal Biosciences, something like that. Anyway, they got DNA of a dire wolf, and what they did was they combined it with the wolf DNA. A dog actually carried the embryos, and they had these three puppies, called them dire wolf puppies. And they have them somewhere up north where they're protected, and they try to have as little interaction with them as possible, so they're truly wild. But I was reading the other day that they are ready to reproduce, but they're not going to let the dogs or the wolves actually do it themselves. They're going to do it in a lab. I guess you spend that much time creating something, you don't want to get ticked off or something during the act, and you know, you don't have any dire wolves anymore. So it'll be interesting to see how that works out. Stay close. I got the Clash on the way. We'll do U2 next.
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2: Classic Rock 93.9 weather. Today is mostly sunny, near 79 degrees. Then tonight stays mostly clear and cool, around 55. Monday turns sunny and warmer, reaching the upper 80s with light southeasterly winds. Monday night remains mostly clear near 60. Tuesday heats up into the mid-90s, with a chance of showers and thunderstorms. Currently, it's mostly cloudy and 73 degrees.
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0: Classic Rock 93.9 Dansville's second Saturday. It's coming up Saturday, June 13th from 11 to 2. And the theme is Fairy Fest with Fairy Doors of Dansville. So yeah, come on downtown. You got a lot of cool stuff for the family. You can shop, you can eat, you can listen to some cool tunes. Yeah, Dansville's second Saturday.
1: 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This week, someone in the Pink Floyd circle is turning 90 years old. Animator Gerald Scarfe, who did all of that crazy animation from The Wall. Happy birthday, Gerald Scarfe. We'll talk about that. Play lots of great Floyd on the next Floydian Slip. 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

So Stuart Copeland, drummer for The Police, the former group The Police, he's doing a speaking tour. Yeah, he's traveling around the country. That would definitely be something to go see. Get all the inside scoop on The Police. Let's do The Police, shall we?

0: Yeah, it's good to know the point of no return, especially when you're having all these cosmetic procedures done. See pictures of some of these women, I'm like, you are far beyond, you are far beyond the point of looking the way you are trying to look. But it's an addiction. It's just like a tanning addiction. I mean, there's all kinds of addictions, but yeah. Cosmetic procedures, definitely one that has increased over time. Guns N' Roses on the way. We'll do The Who next.
1: It's so nice. Let's play it twice. And that's what we'll do Tuesday on 105.7 WDNY. It's collegiate baseball action as the Dansville Gliders host the Rochester Richmond at Babcock Park in a doubleheader starting at 2 p.m. Game sponsored in part by Genesee Digital, Dansville Chevrolet, the Michael Adam Insurance Agency, Dansville Water Systems, Whalen Food Mart, Dansville Radiator, Dogwood Floral, Tony's Pizzeria, and Dansville Muffler and Brake. 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

0: Oh my God, I saw this video the other day. I guess it was like at a Comic-Con or something like that. And someone had, and this Aussie mask look real. This thing, that this is the most realistic Aussie mask I've ever seen. I think it's the only one I've ever seen, but it looks like Aussie. They had a kid. The kid must have been 3, 4 years maybe, and they put this mask on this kid. it's a little girl, and she was just walking around, you know, the aisle of this. It was so funny. See if you can find that online. It's great. John Cougar Mellencamp coming up. We'll do Styx next.
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3: Classic Rock 93.9 weather. Tonight stays partly cloudy with patchy fog and around 55 degrees. Monday turns sunny and warmer, reaching the mid-80s with light southeasterly winds. Monday night stays mostly clear and mild, around 60. Tuesday is sunny early, then chance showers and thunderstorms develop as highs reach around 91. Tuesday night keeps that chance of showers and thunderstorms. Currently, it's mostly cloudy and 73 degrees.
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0: So Bohemian Rhapsody, so I don't know if it's Netflix or Prime, but you know, they put the little thing up, leaving soon. I'm like, oh man, let me watch Bohemian Rhapsody again. 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When they're doing the Live Aid concert, and they do the song Radio Gaga, and I get all teary, because, you know, I work in radio. 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And where you may not know this, or you may know it, where Lady Gaga got her name. Yeah, she took it from Queen. Def Leppard coming up for you. We'll do Billy Idol next.
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0: when all these tragedies happen. So stabilized his arm, and now, you know, he's okay. But he posted the picture. I'm looking at this. It's so jacked, of his arm. Serious, to say the least, arm injury. Those bones, wow, it just snapped. I don't want to get too graphic here, but he posted a picture of the x-ray and then him in the bed with his arm all in wrapped up and everything. But he also posted pictures that he took while he was there, and just beautiful pictures. And you're there and you're enjoying nature and the beauty, and you just don't think about having this massive animal coming at you. But yeah, you can find this. This is it was AOL.com, New York Post. Okay, that's where they got it from, New York Post. So you can check it out. Eagles coming up. We'll do Stone Temple Pilots next.
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3: Classic Rock 93.9 weather. Tonight stays partly cloudy with patchy fog and around 55 degrees. Monday turns sunny and warmer, reaching the mid-80s with light southeasterly winds. Monday night stays mostly clear and mild, around 60. Tuesday is sunny early, then chance showers and thunderstorms develop as highs reach around 91. Tuesday night keeps that chance of showers and thunderstorms. Currently, it's mostly cloudy and 73 degrees.
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0: The Eagles, and according to classicalmusic.com, the Eagles were the greatest American band of the 1970s. I've never heard of classicalmusic.com, but I got to agree. I love the Eagles. And they talk in the article about how the band engineered their music for success. Because you have a lot of people, I'm just going to do the song I want to do, and if I like it, that's all that matters. Well, the Eagles wanted success, and they looked at other groups around them, the ones that succeeded, the ones that didn't, and they made a concentrated effort to do the things that would put them in stadiums, selling out stadiums. And also, another big thing about the Eagles, their greatest hits, 1971 to 75, biggest selling album in U.S. history. It was the first record ever to ship platinum. It was already platinum when it was shipped. Stay put. I got Van Halen on the way.
1: Is what's happening in the five-county area. Dansville's second Saturday will be celebrated on June 13th from 11 to 2 with many downtown festivals, family activities, and more. This month's theme is Fairy Fest with the Fairy Doors of Dansville. A chicken barbecue will be held Saturday, June 13th at the West Sparta Fire Hall at 4451 Red School Road in Dansville. It runs from 2 until 6 p.m. Tickets are available from any firefighter or by calling 585-301-3300. A pop-up free food distribution will be held Monday, June 15th at the Old Shays and Main Tire location on Main Street in Dansville. It begins at 4 p.m. and is a drive-through event only. And on Monday, June 15th, you're invited to take part in the Dansville Comprehensive Plan Work Group that takes place the third Monday of each month at 6 p.m. at the Town of North Dansville Auditorium. The public is welcome to attend.
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0: Good Sunday afternoon. It's Tayshia with Foreigner. Stay close, okay? Got Bon Jovi on the way. We'll do the Stones next.
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0: And again, that is Stanley Simmons. The song is Cellophane, if you want to check it out. Tesla on the way. We'll do Tom Petty next.
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2: 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Tonight stays partly cloudy with patchy fog and around 55 degrees. Monday turns sunny and warmer, reaching the mid-80s with light southeasterly winds. Monday night stays mostly clear and mild around 60. Tuesday is sunny early, then chance showers and thunderstorms develop as highs reach around 91. Tuesday night keeps that chance of showers and thunderstorms. Currently, it's clear and 72 degrees.
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7: 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Whether it's pairing veterans with life-saving service dogs or reuniting retiring military canines with their handlers, American Humane Society is there, ensuring that no hero is left behind.

0: 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And you can apply at parks.ny.gov. Or if you want, you can just go by, pick up the application in person at the Stony Brook State Park main office, okay? Here's a number for you if you want to call. 585-335-8111, 8111. 585-335-8111.
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0: Doobies. Yeah, do exactly that. That's why we're here. Tons of great tunes for you. And always playing stuff that you're not going to hear anywhere else because, like you, we actually know the songs on the album and we love all the songs from these artists. Got one from Night Ranger, one of my all-time faves. And again, you're not going to hear it anywhere else. It's coming up next.
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2: 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Tonight stays partly cloudy with patchy fog.

0: and around 55 degrees. Monday turns sunny and warmer, reaching the mid-80s with light southeasterly winds. Monday night stays mostly clear and mild around 60. Tuesday is sunny early, then chance showers and thunderstorms develop as highs reach around 91. Tuesday night keeps that chance of showers and thunderstorms. Currently, it's cloudy and 72 degrees.
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